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Hurt. That's right. Every time you fall, you hurt yourself. Ouch. And I'm just not talking to you, girls. What about you, big, tough?

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Digital Memory with Oscar Daniel Orozco.